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1: Presented by Suzanne Kimashia.
4: The High Court is to deliver judgment today in the murder case of Sharon Otieno, a case that's drawn national attention since 2018. FIDA says it's standing with Sharon's family as they seek justice. Former Migori Governor Okothobado, Michael Oyama and Casper Lobiero are charged with her murder. FIDA says it hopes the court's decision will be guided solely by the evidence and the law. Deputy President Kithure Kindiki says the government won't tolerate violent demonstrations disguised as the exercise of constitutional rights. Speaking in Machakos County, Kindiki said while freedom of expression is protected by law, it must not be used to incite violence, destroy property, or undermine public order.
5: Wale wanaunga mkono serikali, wale wanaunga mkono upinzani, mujiepushe na kuvuruga amani ya taifa kwa sababu hatutakubali kama serikali. Taifa letu livunjike vunjike vipande.
4: All secondary school principals will be required to appear before the National Assembly's Public Investments Committee on Governance and Education to respond to audit queries, committee chairperson Dick Maungu has said. Maungu is also the Luanda MP, so the move is aimed at enhancing accountability and curbing mismanagement of public funds in learning institutions. The opposition has been urged not to be carried away by its victory in the Olkalau by-election, but instead strengthen its unity and develop a clear campaign strategy ahead of the 2027 general election. Political analyst Albert Kasembeli said the by-election also exposed weaknesses within the IEBC and growing public concerns over its ability to conduct free and fair elections.
6: And the opposition should be able to guard against malpractice in elections. I wouldn't want them to imagine that because they have won, the election was free and fair. IEBC should take lessons from your difficulties.
4: Labour CS Alfred Mutua has warned contractors across the country that construction sites lacking basic welfare facilities, including toilets, rest areas and clinics, risk being shut down. Mutua said the government has strengthened the Department of Occupational Safety and Health Services to enforce compliance with occupational safety standards in both public and private construction projects.
7: This is not only applicable to government projects. I have directed my Department of Occupation Safety and Health Act to inspect all projects in the country, whether private or government, to ensure that the minimum standards are put in place.
4: The US and Saudi Arabia have signed a landmark deal that will reportedly allow the Gulf Kingdom to develop a civilian nuclear program. The deal is described as a peaceful nuclear cooperation agreement that will provide great access for American companies in the Saudi nuclear energy program, according to the US Energy Department. Now you're up to date on Classic 105. I'm Suzanne Kimashia.
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8: It's time to crack a big smile. 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

0: So welcome to my name Kingang in the morning on a TBT Kevoa Zukumaisu this morning. Now George Blackberry, good morning, our superstar. Remember George Blackberry, morning.
1: Oh, the footballer, Gormaya. Yes. Where is he?
0: I don't know. Wait, George Blackberry, you would tell me where you are, by the way. But we thank you for tuning in to Classic 105. Tunakupenda sana. Tony Wycliffe and Saita Brian. Isley to Kelvin Mwangi is also in the building. Nice to see you as well. Welcome to TBT with my name, Kingang in the morning. Okay, stand by. Our very early morning chat's on the way. I want to give you some good money now.
2: It's a strange, strange world we live in. Strange, but true. 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
0: So I told you it's very simple. By the way, okay, let me just tell you this. Stay within a barman's workstation. Period. It can't get simpler than that. It's a very simple gadget. So what we are doing, we're trying to overcomplicate it. No. Stay there within a barman's workstation. It is literally next to you. We're playing for 155,000 shillings today. Hello?
4: Yes, Maina.
0: Good morning.
4: Yes, my name is
0: Karibu Sana. What am I looking for?
4: The smoker kit.
0: Smoker kit?
4: Yeah, for food and drink.
0: The menu?
4: The smoker kit.
0: What is that?
4: Inatumika kwa food and drink. Inazinfuse na flavor.
0: Oh, so those things are pepper, salt, manini?
4: Yes.
0: Hapa, nasio hiyo. Lakini umefikiria vizuri, because they're normally in the bar, if not in the kitchen. You're thinking well, but that's not it.
4: Nade hiyo rolling ladder.
0: Hapa, na. Toka kwa maji. Hey, hello.
5: Hello, good morning, Mr. Maina.
0: Good morning to you.
5: I want to try your mind bender.
0: Karibu sana, what am I looking for?
5: I think you're looking for a gadget called a cigar poker.
0: A cigar?
5: Poker, also called a draw enhancer.
0: A who?
5: A cigar poker.
0: What does that do?
5: Okay, it is a tool, a needle-like tool that a barman uses to fix or overlight or plug cigars by improving airflow.
0: Oh, I can see where you're going with that, but no.
5: Okay,
0: you think about it.
5: What about, can I try a second one?
0: Yes.
5: What about a cigar infuser?
0: Apana.
5: Okay. Again,
0: okay, you take care of yourself and have a great weekend, huh?
5: Okay,
0: thank you very much. No, none of the above. Very technical guesses, but no. There's some things we really use a lot of words to explain, and they're very simple, eh? But keep it simple. Simplicity is the key here. Monday, we're going to be playing for 156,000 bob.
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1: It's boiling very nicely now here. Unajua sasa kuna headache moja kubwa sana. Na naona hapa, nani, they've captured it on the Star. President Ruto's running mate headache as 2027 election arithmetic shifts.
0: Let me tell you that Olkalau thing. It has caused problems.
1: Haija caused problems, ime create chaos. 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

0: You know, every day he's becoming something.
1: Yes.
0: Mimi ndio sifuna.
1: Bas.
0: You know, opposition pia hapa.
1: Eh.
0: Eh? Wasikia vile Rigathi amesema. Numbers don't lie. Eh? Opposition will pick the best to face Ruto.
1: Huh?
0: Arguing that considerations such as age and experience are secondary. Wajua hapa, hiki kitaeleweka hapa.
1: The drama Olkalau caused. If you think you know anything. Like what you said, kuna wengine hawalali.
0: Kuna watu halali. It na kuna watu watafutwa.
1: Very many. He's not going to use 1.5 billion in cash and then there are no consequences, even you. Yeah?
0: Nitawafuta nyote. Aki tena. Or straight.
1: What?
0: Or straight. Na wapatia 1.5 billion. Na nini? Wote. Those involved. Or straight. Wote.
1: Apparently they had 9,000 mobilizers.
0: 9,000?
1: And the votes were 4,000.
0: Nini wote. Or straight. Out.

0: my God, what a jam. A good song will remain a good song, doesn't matter how old it is, Wailai. It is called Million Pound Girl by Fuse ODG here on Classic 105. We're all about three things: good times, great hits, amazing vibes. Here too. Okay, you better stand by because I've got one special one coming up. Davey Otononoka Group. It's one you're going to absolutely love. Kelvin Mwangi, I see you. And Karaoke, good morning, my darling. How are you? Habari yako bank. I hope everyone's good in your neck of the woods. Francis Karaoke, a very, very good morning to you too. Shira Minor is in the building. Karibu sana to TBT. And V. Dwayne is Kim Youngest and Sipia Tangut Kiprono, good morning. Abel Rotich, a good morning to you too. I hope you are keeping well and warm on this day. And Jennifer Kanyiri and Philip Mandekawa Boni, thank you for your company. We more than appreciate you. We're going to be taking another look at our roads in a while. What's happening around you? Please do let me know if there's anything you need me to pass on to anyone who might need that information. Please do send it to me. Need to have our very early morning chat. And I want you to think critically here. The president spent 1.5 billion shillings in Olkalau. 1.5. Some people came to him and said, "Hii kitu, we leta pesa wacha tufanye kazi." Akawapea 1.5. Na vitu zingine, ma cooking gas, ma godoro, even shoes. His return on investment was 5,000 votes. Now there will be consequences. But what should those consequences be? What do you do to those people? And I want to ask you, if you are the president right now, because I'm sure he thinks about it a lot, and there will be consequences and repercussions. Of that, you can be sure. If you're him, what would you do? I just want you to put yourself in his shoes this morning. And let's have an honest chat, just honest thoughts. 0711-046-105 is my number. Give me a call. Hit me up on X, Classic 105 Kenya, or at it's Minor Kegeni. Don't forget the hashtag is Minor and Kegangi. He's going to do something. But if you are him, what would you do? Let's talk.
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2: And a very good morning to you, Kevo Azuku. I can see you are... Where is this, by the way? Na kuna traffic hapo, by the way. Samonwag 001, a very, very good morning to you. Gijo, Mambo VP, I hope you're well. Mr. Cliffus Kangethe is also in the building. Nice to see you as well. And a very, very good morning to you as well to Nixon Rotich. Good morning, Nixon. I hope you're well. Welcome to a TB2 with my name, Kingangi, in the morning.
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7: 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Profit before tax increased by 171% to 548 million Kenyan shillings from 202 million Kenyan shillings in the corresponding period last year. Operating profit rose almost fourfold to 852 million Kenyan shillings, while customer deposits increased by 24% to 94.0 billion Kenyan shillings, demonstrating growing confidence in the bank. The Israeli Ministry of Economy and Industry through Tradeil Kenya, with support from the Israeli Embassy in Kenya, has held the Israeli Beauty and Health Showcase in Nairobi. The event brought together Kenyan investors and leading Israeli cosmetic brands, including Ahava, Dr. C and HB Dead Sea Minerals, offering first-hand experience of products yet to enter the local market. Organizers said the showcase aimed to strengthen business partnerships, promote knowledge exchange, and create new investment and trade opportunities between Kenya and Israel in the beauty and wellness sector. That's the business news. I'm Mark Gitao.
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0: 개가 쏜 베레 Baby, we're turning up a group on the sun of Oklahoma. But I'm sure that's made you feel better. And Alex Washita, a very, very good morning to you. That's your jam right there. Koi Koi Nange, my darling. A very, very good morning to you. Now, there's a big classic one for my birthday, a belated birthday we need to wish. Janet from Ashaki Dreer Grill. Everyone at Ashaki Kinder Room and every single branches wish you a happy belated birthday. You celebrated it this week, and I hope you had a blast. And from everyone here on Classic 15, Janet, Ashaki Grill, happy belated birthday. You are blessed and you are favored. Never ever forget that. Okay, stand by, because in a while I'm going to be talking to you about KCB. There are things we do, and they're in our routine, that in this world we're living in today just doesn't make sense. And it can't, because KCB have got an app you just need to get. It's called KCB Mobile. And the things it can do for you are incredible. I'll tell you about that next, as I give you the chance to win 5,000 shillings from KCB. So we have in our very early morning chat, your President Ruto. You've just given some people mattresses, gas cylinders, hata boats umewapea wapeane, hata training mefika, cash money 1.5 billion. Return on investment ni kura 1,500. Now you know there are going to be consequences and repercussions. But which ones? Someone must pay. Someone must pay. Philip Matheka Wamboni is saying, let the president first do away with his intelligence and his so-called advisors, because they are feeding him the wrong information. The ground was very hostile for the government. Jennifer Kanyeri is saying, as the president being the boss, there's no way billions can be spent then results are not reflecting. The whip must be used all around. Consequences will be there. What would you do if you were the president? The Jennifer, you've done some mathematics here, saying that means, in short, each Olkalau vote the UDA got was costing approximately 3 million. Kiangai, 3 million per vote. If you're him, what would you do? Hello?
1: Hi.
0: I'm fine, thank you.
1: I'm also good.
0: Uh-huh.
1: So, me meaning for president.
0: What would you do?
1: Sasa, for the politician, hapo na inaweza kubali aulizane nao. 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
0: Hey, okay.
1: Vile pia hata mindbender inatufanya pata potea kila siku. 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
0: Ni pata potea. Okay. 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Okay, now, do you think the president will listen to wajua boss? 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Do you think he listen to that? Hey. Unajua William Samoei Arap Ruto ama amjui? What do you think he's going to do? There must be consequences and repercussions. Which ones, though? Classic 105 Kenya, or at it's my neck again. Hashtag is my name Kenganyi. I'd love to hear from you. Keep your comments.

0: well. Thank you so much for loving Classic 105. We love you right back. Kahame Plumbers. Good morning, Kahame Plumbers. Nice to hear. You know, you guys can never go broke. If you're a plumber, pesa huwezi kosa. Pesa iko kila mahali. And thank you so much, Ricky Derrick, once again. Nice to see you. And a good morning to you as well, to Doug Onali Chanchima. A very, very good morning to you. Kags Lawrence and Francis Karaoke, also in the area. I salute you and welcome you to the weekend. Eddie Ngare, nice to see you too. And Cleophas Kangethe and Nimekona Pia. All right, another big jam on the way next right now. 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And that's why KCB is truly for people, for better. Now, this morning, I've got a few statements. I need you to tell me if they actually make sense. If they're common sense or common stress, that's all you've got to tell me. So, question number one. Your friend says they are waiting until Saturday to visit a banking hall and open an account, even though they've got a smartphone in their hand right now. You need common sense or common stress? 0711-046-105 is my number. There's 5,000 shillings you could win. Actually, no one won yesterday, so I'm going to give it to two people. 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
6: Arsenal have confirmed that William Saliba won't require back surgery but will be out for an extended period. The centre-back went off early in France's semi-final defeat to Spain with a back injury and subsequently missed their third-place playoff against England. Saliba had been nursing the back injury going into the World Cup and there had been some concerns that he would miss the entire tournament. He went on to start four games in France's route to the semi-final before his back eventually snapped. Anthony Joshua says he's not ready for the loss of his two close friends and team members to sink in yet as he prepares for his first fight since their death. Sinagami and Latif Ayodele died when their vehicle collided with a truck on a major road near Lagos on the 29th of December last year. Joshua, who sustained minor injuries, is set to fight heavyweight Christian Prenger on Saturday for his first contest since knocking out American YouTuber turned boxer Jake Paul 10 days before the crash. That's your sport on Classic 105. I'm Suzanne Kimashia.
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0: Classic 105 on the TBT. And by the way, have you seen the transformation of Khaligraph Jones?
1: I haven't.
0: Okay, now, let me tell you what he's done. He's come down from 138 kgs to 90 kgs by fasting 4 days a week and is on a purely keto diet. Umesikia?
1: Anataka kukonda.
0: He looks so good.
1: He wouldn't be the big OG.
0: He was never the big OG. He was just the OG. Meanwhile, here in this ranch. I said, no, seriously, go to his IG page and just look at the total transformation of Khaligraph Jones. The OG, you're looking so good. So good, by the way. Keep it up. And I wish you all the best.
1: Kukonda mnataka tukonde alafu, then what?
0: See, then you live longer.
1: Utakaa na nyinyi hapa mpaka 93 years.
0: Okay, sasa, where is your kayamba?
1: Right here.
0: We need to give a big, big shout out. A happy belated birthday to a lady called Janet of Ashaki Grill. By the way, from every branch of Ashaki Grill, Janet, I hope you enjoyed your birthday and continue being blessed. And a happy belated birthday from everyone here on Classic 105. So, is my statement common sense or common stress? We're celebrating KCB Mobile. 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Lipa na KCB is free, no transaction charges. I mean, it just makes sense to simply get the KCB app today. 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
1: But you are keeping fit, eh? Mm. You know, there's something, I don't know if you noticed, Shakira.
0: Uh-huh.
1: Shakira World Cup.
0: I did not watch the halftime show.
1: Ako 49 years.
0: Yeah.
1: Anaka kama ako 29.
0: Yeah, because she works out.
1: Huh?
0: It's working out. You're just lazy. You just don't want to move your body. You must move your body for you to get to where you want to be. And for you to stay alive longer. You must move the body.
1: I've been moving everything. Ni watu wengine.
0: You're moving the wrong beats.
1: Na kuna watu. Na kuna watu wanaongea vibaya sana. You know, like I heard someone say, ukiona mkamba ako na kidevu, huyo ni conman. Now, surely. Hiyo umetoa wapi sasa?
2: 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All the great hits to kick off the good times. This is Kingangi's anthem on Classic 105.
0: No, you won't believe where we are going back to with Kingangi this morning. Where do you get these songs from?
1: We're going to Latin.
0: I would have never ever thought of this jam.
1: Oh, you should see the video.
0: Oh, lordy lord. Okay, if you're for 1960s, Kia.
1: Oh, yeah. 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

0: 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Anasema kama unajua hii wimbo wewe ni 1896
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2: Good morning to Baktasha Buda Kasha ICU this morning. Ekeniel Damwari Mo. 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How are you? Mr. Kenneth Chege ICU, James Kamau Jenga, Kiongozi, Shira Minor. Also in the house, Mboro Kerugo. Yes, that's a picture of the OG. 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It is inspiring beyond words. 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

0: The video vixen was unreal. My God. Eish, buana. These jammers come from far. 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It is a TBT with my name, Kingang, in the morning. Pinches Waguka, good morning to you. I hope you're well. Nice to see you. Bankelele. Good morning, Bankelele. Nice to see you as well. Always a pleasure. Gadea Wamatara Sako. A very good morning to you. Proverbs, Dominic Vwamu, and Lawrence Kitema also in the building. I appreciate you, Kenny Elder, once again. It's so nice to have you on board. You do not know how happy we are. All right, stand by because our morning conversation's on the way. There's like a habit you've got as guys that we really need to understand. Because your women cannot take any more of this. What am I talking about? Stand by. Our morning conversation is on the way right now. It's all about you and Casey, Lipana KCB. 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Now, I'm giving two people 5,000 shillings each this morning. You heard my statement. Does it make common sense or common stress?
1: Hey, good morning, Maina.
0: Good morning to you.
1: So I think waiting until Saturday is common stress.
0: It's common stress, Indio.
1: Yeah, hiyo ni common stress, yeah.
0: Now, na ako na smartphone mkononi, sindio?
1: Na fakufanya marajo yu hapo na yu smartphone.
0: Bas,
1: yeah.
0: Because there are no transaction charges whatsoever, so that saves you a lot of money.
1: Oh, yeah.
0: And I'm going to give you 5,000 shillings to enjoy your weekend.
1: Oh, thank you so much. Okay, sir, thank you.
0: Have yourself a great day. 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
0: Good morning, how are you?
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0: Okay, tell me, is that common sense or common stress?
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0: Yes. 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
3: Presented by Suzanne Kimashia.
5: The State Department for Housing says reports the Kenyans withdrew 2.56 billion shillings from the Bomayango Savings Scheme are misleading. Housing PS Charles Hinger says nearly 69% of the amount was not cash refunds, but savings used as deposits to purchase affordable homes. The department adds that actual cash withdrawals stand at 803 million, while total savings on the platform have more than doubled to 5.47 billion shillings, with registered users rising to 1.26 million.
6: This housing is an entitlement, and depending on your income, you have an entitled interest rate that is fixed, and that is no longer debatable. It is your right, and you must claim it as your right.
5: Treasury CS John Mbadi has strongly defended Kenya's economic trajectory, dismissing critics and asserting that deliberate policy choices have successfully revived the economy. Speaking at the launch of the financial year 2027-2028 and medium-term budget preparation process, Mbadi projected a robust real GDP growth of at least 5.3% over the medium term, citing significant gains in agriculture, manufacturing, tourism, and increased investor confidence at the Nairobi Securities Exchange.
7: We will aim to contain overall fiscal deficit below 3.2% of GDP by the financial year 29-30. That is the only way to deal with public debt that is putting pressure and is crowding out resources from essential services.
5: ACK Archbishop Jackson Olisipit has condemned the growing exploitation of youth by politicians to fuel chaos and division. Citing incidents like the invasion of Nairobi's All Saints Cathedral, he urged youth to reject manipulation and political violence. Sipit challenged youth to embrace their civic power by voting for change instead of allowing themselves to be used as tools by self-serving leaders. The Kenya Bankers Association has backed proposal amendments to the microfinance and competition laws, but wants Parliament to introduce safeguards against regulatory overlap and excessive penalties. The association says financial institutions should not be subjected to double regulation or unfair fines, warning that some proposals could undermine financial inclusion. Migori Senator Eddie Okech has backed a bill seeking to strengthen the role of deputy governors, saying many governors have sidelined their deputies by denying them responsibilities and resources. Senator Okech said empowering deputy governors would uphold the dignity of constitutional offices, improve county governance, and ensure communities that elected them are fairly represented in county leadership. Two men arrested over allegations of trafficking cocaine worth 3.9 million shillings will remain in custody until the 5th of next month after pleading not guilty to conspiracy and drug trafficking charges. Hilton Chopeta and Muhammad Ali were arraigned before a Mombasa court, where senior resident magistrate David Odhiambo ordered a pre-bail report and directed that the suspects remain detained. Now you're up to date on Classic 105. I'm Suzanne Kimashia.
3: 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Have your say on Maina and Kinyanyi in the morning. Classic 105.
8: Welcome to our conversation hour. Now there's a big complaint being made by the ladies and guys. You've never stopped doing it. It's as simple as that. Why, I don't know. Stand by, a morning conversation is the next right here on Classic 105. This is Maina and Kinyanyi in the morning.

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2: 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Classic 105.

0: morning to Jack at Oro. Hello, Jack. Habari asubuhi. Are you well today? Rachel Rimberia. I see you. Jacob Kogo in the building as well. Thank you for the love. Keep letting Maniela, son of Eldred. Good morning, and I hope you're well. Karibu sana to a TBT. And a good morning to you as well. To, once again, the Tomorrow Technology, Martin Okongo. Good morning to you. And a very, very good morning to you as well to Nancy Kirui. Good morning. Hey, when all your chicks are called Nancy, you know, like now four Nancys in a row, young guy. So we are talking about these men who disappear. Men who have refused to realize they are no longer teenagers. There's a lady I talked to yesterday. She lost her husband on Saturday. She hears he's okay from other people. So she knows he's alive. Hachukwangi simu? Hapigi simu? Do you guys understand how important communication is to women? The overthinking that they do when you don't communicate can lead to a heart attack. Jennifer Kanyeri is saying, let the men know communication is vital in marriage. Just a few words, even saying you're okay wherever you are. More so to men who disappear from their home for several days. Let us know where you are. Clivers Kanga, they are saying, mwanaume anafaa kukaa kama mamba. Silent moves only. If you're providing for a woman and family, you can go silent until when you want. Mamba life, cool and calm. Do you understand how communication is important to women? Shiremaine is saying, how can you be a visitor in your house? You can be a visitor in your house when your relatives come there more than you do. Shira, hausemi, hauongei.
1: You know, Maina, there are ladies.
0: Unamwacha hapo na guesswork.
1: If you're not careful, they keep tabs on you every other minute. Unamwapadate. Every minute. Where's the endelea?
0: Let me tell you, ladies, what I'm going to do on Monday for you.
1: Where's the endelea as a person?
0: I will tell you where you can go and get a gadget. Yeah?
1: Yeah?
0: That twins up with his phone so you always know where he is.
1: Shetani
0: ashini. And there's like a thing I'm going to tell you where to go and get it. You fix it in his car and you will be seeing that car moving like an Uber. So you know I got you Monday. Tekumfanyia hiyo.
1: In fact, tutakuwa tunatembea basi.
0: Okay, why do you do it alone?
2: Ina, good morning.
0: Good morning.
2: Now, I just want you to tell me, what is this obsession with ladies being communicated to? Like, you know, why should you chat the whole day?
0: Not the whole day, at least two or three times a day.
1: Hi.
2: No, but I just left the house in the morning. You know, I'll come back in the evening.
0: You can go
2: ahead. Let me tell you. Can I tell you, Maina?
0: Eh.
2: That thing is so traumatizing to me. Because men like being left alone. You see, because now when you want me to keep communicating every now and then, it's like you're micromanaging me or something. You know?
0: Exactly.
2: So I'll tell you personally. I sometimes find myself, you know, scheduling messages. You know, I schedule on my phone that ikifika one, text my wife nice lunch. You know, I'm going Friday or maybe I'm going to hang out. Na schedule ifika Sunday in a text. You know, now I'll have the freedom now to focus on what I'm doing, focus on my drink. You know, the phone will text her, you know, babe, I'll be late. Have a good night. See you later. You know, because now why should they keep communicating? Like it's like we're doing a heart surgery. Atene kwambie imshipo sikate ina bleed. You know, we have to keep in constant touch.
0: Let me ask you a question.
2: Ask.
0: Do you know how they feel when you don't communicate? A woman feels like she can die.
2: Well, let me tell you. For me, I at least I let her know where I am. You know, Nicole Capone, with friends. But stop asking me, unakuja sangapi, umefika wapi. You know, it's very irritating. There's a time I go for a whole weekend, I go camping, Mararal, at some dam there. And I don't want any communication. Actually, I switch off the internet.
0: Mm.
2: You know, I just want my peace. I just want to detox.
0: And you know? And you go to Maralal for how long?
2: At least 4 days.
1: Yeah.
0: And you don't call your wife?
2: No, by the way, we agreed, because we are a group of men, we go camping, we agreed, tell your family, actually our daughter to syndication when you're going, and then we tell them we're going camping for 4 days, we won't be in communication, where we're going to camp, most of the times there's no network actually, so it's not even a matter of, you know, switching off your phone, most of the times there's no internet, there's no network.
1: Nataka your camping.
2: Karimu, I'm telling you, you come back energized, you know?
1: Yes.
2: You miss them. You want to see them now. When you come back, you miss them and you know, you love them even more.
1: Mm.
0: Okay.
2: Yeah.
0: Thank you. Asante.
1: Uko ndio nataka kwenda mara.
0: That is where they take women. Uyo. That is where they take women.
1: He has just told you.
0: We are going camping for 4 days. We'll not be in communication. Wale wanawake wako hapo.
1: But amekuambia, yeah, they are escorted by the wives.
0: And they are escorted until the main road. Actually, we go camping.
1: You know, I can't believe you are changing that entire beautiful story, Maralal.
0: Kuna. You know how cold it is at Maralal at night? Acha kunibeba hapa ufala. You ladies, do you think they go camping just the men? To dim to adore me to meja hapa. Dima! Able to talk to me.

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5: Rambis Talis will have their first training session in Morocco in the evening ahead of this weekend's 2026 Women's Africa Cup of Nations. Talis head into the tournament without playing a single friendly match, despite camping in France for 1 week due to the tight schedule. Talis now shift their focus to their WAFCON campaign against host Morocco on Sunday. Senegal and Algeria await Bildino Demba's girls in a tough Pool A. Talis striker Fasila Dhiambo is confident they'll reach the semi-finals.
6: Grounds iko poa, so it's a good experience kwa sisi vile tunaenda. 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
5: FKF President Hussein Mohamed and CEO Dennis Gesheru are to meet KPL clubs this morning in a bid to avert a looming crisis ahead of the 2026-2027 season. The meeting comes after the clubs insisted they won't kick off the new campaign without the implementation of the agreed transition committee to oversee the league. The clubs had invited the entire FKF National Executive Committee for talks on Tuesday, but it wasn't possible with President Mohamed out of the country. That's your sport on Classic 105. I'm Suzanne Kimashia.
0: Sport today. Classic 105. Don't get distracted. Only one conversation matters. The fun conversation with Maina and Kingungi in the morning. Classic 105.

0: are many. And it's right here in your home of good times and greatest. This can only be Classic 105. You're hanging out with my name, King Ang, in the morning. Martin Karube, Kimurukiana Ivasha, I see you. Esther Musila, very, very good morning to you. Kevin Crispin, I hope you're well. Kelvin Mwangi, Asante Sana for the love. And once again, Georgie Blackberry, I see you. And I really appreciate you. Esther Tati Rastigal's also in the building. McDonald Makanga, Baria Subway. Mr. Gregory Nyakundi, GNVP, Baba. Nice to see you and welcome to a TBT. James Song Injo, I salute you as well. Hey, Juventus Onyisi, Palis Gada, Baria Mades, I hope you're keeping well. Nora Kawira Miriti is also in the building. Kevum Humble, ICU and Silas Lusava, thank you for tuning in to Classic 105. We love you to bits. Okay, another one's on the way next door. This one, he just has weekend written all over it. We're talking about these men who disappear from their houses and they don't communicate. There are so many women living in those circumstances. I don't even know how you survive, girls. These men will kill you one day with stress. And I do not know. Munaenda wapi? Hamsemi? At a camping in Maralal for 4 days. Just the boys. Big lie. That's the biggest, fattest lie ever. Hello?
1: Hello. Good morning, Maina.
0: Good morning, my dear.
1: Yes, first of all, the first gentleman who called, he's out of topic because we are talking about if a guy goes for a man, a husband goes for like 3 days and
0: yes,
1: and he doesn't come back.
0: Yeah.
1: You know, yeah, you know what happens? Now, this man is now teaching this woman how to live without him, like how to like survive without
0: that's,
1: him. You
0: that's
1: know,
0: very
1: now
0: true.
1: Very, very dangerous.
0: That's very true, by the way.
1: Yes, because it happened to me. My husband used to go like 3 days. And then he doesn't come back. He used to. I'm saying used to because he's now deceased.
0: Yeah.
1: But then I learned how to live without him. Even my children learned how to live without him. By the time he came back, he started, you know me, I stopped asking him. I stopped calling him. I started living my life. And then when he came back, the children had already moved on. Me, I've moved on. And then he started saying that I changed. But you're the one who left.
0: Hold on. At least they're telling you that you changed.
1: I changed and I no longer ask him anything. I'm always happy. In fact, I want to make sure by the time I really, I'm happy, I'm skinny, and I'm smart. I started living my life. You see, that's dangerous because now he taught me how to live without him. So when Kenyani Kianza Kusemati, a man is a man, now this man is now teaching this woman how to live without him.
0: That is a very important point you've raised right there.
1: Yes, yes, and many women survive. You know, that's why we call women, they are married, but they are single. Because the husband is no longer there. He's no longer emotionally available, even to the children. Yes.
0: So you even got used to him disappearing for 3-4 days?
1: Yes, you even become happy when he's not there. Because now you're used to him not being there, you know. That's your life. You're single, you're married, but you're single.
0: Amazing. Okay. Yes. Thank you very much, huh?
1: You're welcome, Maina.
0: Asante.
1: Good day.
0: Good day. Oh, wow.
2: Uyo munaweza piga mushene na yamba karu. To the cows come back home.
0: Ni nini unamuingilia sasa? She's raised some very, very good points. Now, having heard that, what's going through your mind, gentlemen? Have the final word, huh?

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4: The murder trial of the late Albert Ojwang has heard that CCTV footage from Baghazi Hospital captured police officers supporting him from Central Police Station in the wee hours of the 9th of June last year. IPOA Head of Forensics Joseph Mutua told the Kibera High Court the footage was forensically examined and confirmed to be authentic, appearing. Six people, including former Central Police Station OCS Samson Talam, are charged with Ojwang's murder. The case resumes on December 14th.
5: The officers are moving very slowly. There is no urgency in that movement to show there is a sick person in the vehicle. That is for the defense counsel. We agree on that.
6: If the vehicle is unmanned, no person is inside that vehicle.
4: Kupet says teachers remain among the lowest paid professionals in government despite playing a critical role in educating the country's future workforce. The union has accused the TSC of systemic discrimination, claiming teachers earn significantly less than public servants in equivalent job grades. Kupet says employees under the Public Service Commission receive salaries that are up to 60% higher than those of teachers in comparable positions. Treasury ACS John Mbadi has drawn a hard line on government procurement, declaring that all procuring entities must fully adopt the electronic government procurement EGP system. Speaking at KICC during the launch of the financial year 2027-2028 and medium-term budget preparation process, Mbadi announced that exemptions are officially over, directing all departments to close that chapter as the